I had a wee sister, they called her Peep Peep. She waded the waters so deep, deep, deep. She climbed up the mountain so high.

speed off to go. 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Neither felt optimal, giving up ghosts for land. 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

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And with a big fat paycheck strapped to my hip sack and a shore leave wristwatch underneath my sleeve. In a Hong Kong drizzle on Cuban heels, I rode down the gutter to the blood bank. I left all my papers on the Ticonderoga, and I was in bad need of a shave. I slopped at the corner on cold chow mein and shot billiards with a midget until the rains stopped. And I bought a long sleeve shirt with horses on the front, and some gum and a lighter and a knife, and a new deck of cards with

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I had a cold one at the Dragon, some Filipino floor show, and I talked baseball with a lieutenant over a Singapore sling. And I wondered how the same moon outside over this Chinatown fair

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Laptop broke at open ocean, the boat rickety. Floating, swollen with gas, sold them hope so slippery. 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Air heavy and quiet, the doldrums, the periphery. A forest in eastern Poland. Golden mushroom clusters springing out the dirt. Collect firewood, but God don't dig in the earth. Damp logs smoke before they burn. The meat sweat before it turn. The machine watch, then it learn. The death threats arrived addressed to whom it may concern. My best guess is force quit, let it rest. Buried in their text was that right of return. Buried to the neck, I watched them gather stones, the sun burned.

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1: Oui.
0: Bye.
2: Said that you would be there for me when I needed you, but you never turned up. All I did was turn up. You said that you would be there for life and love me regardless of those in my past. So why'd you hide behind that?
0: I promise I hear every word.
2: Yeah, trust. Hey. Yeah. Life is like a sample, caught between the start and end. You cut the cord and cut support and start again. Yeah, kinda like a cycle, programmed to loop and then repeat and then repeat, and in the end you end the beat. Yeah, life is like a sample, caught between the start and end. You cut the cord and cut support and start again. Yeah, kinda like a cycle, programmed to loop and then repeat and then repeat, and in the end you end it. Yeah, I don't know about you, but seems like we're going round and round and round and round and round and round and round. Nah, I don't know how this came up, but I'm finding it harder now to find the heart to pick the pieces off the ground. And I know those words you make are pennies. Yeah, no more if I need the pounds.
3: No more if I need the pounds.
2: You're hoping you're forgiven.
3: You're hoping you're forgiven.
2: I never needed more than now.
3: I never needed more than now.
2: But those rules you build are many. Oh. And they're leading me to ground.
3: And they're leading me to ground.
2: New world and new beginnings. No more if I need you now. Yeah. Ears hot but your body is freezing. Past brought up, I'm past caring.

0: dreams in the jar. We used to be eyes closed, but nobody is sleeping. Ears hot, but your body is freezing. Past brought up, I'm past caving. Yeah, lost hope and lost all bearings. Yeah. We used to be a voice in the dark. We used to make choice in the dark. We used to keep dreams in the jar. We used to be. We used to be a voice in the dark. We used to make choice in the dark. We used to keep dreams in the jar.
1: I can't help your future, but I can give you good memories to think back on. Smile.
2: It's nice.
1: It's better than nice. It feels authentic. And if you have authentic memories, you'll have real human responses. Wouldn't you agree?
3: Amarrada, enforcada, é daí que você tira o seu.

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1: Religion is to bring mankind together, not to disperse mankind. 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It's better not to have it.
2: I think that

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0: crash test dummy. 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Dr. Bombay Jim on the screen grab. Giving gold hidden in the cells. Won a fortune in a life vessel. Division soul serum solar system. Got a couple wounds of a domestic disturbance. Dream spirit and thought. Swimming Negro spirit and road trip. Burning carcass in the ocean. Miss Taylor turned 103 years in cyborg years. Pressure point of God for us grander. Everlasting pregnancy both the gods. Possession altar. Laser rays. Distinguished spyware. From a child assassination. Sex sales cancer farm. Profit honeycomb cardio in the final form. Of a speeding bullet. Cold chaotic prison brain dead in the division. The wall sweating with calories. Salt vinegar chips. Aroma of a fentanyl campaign. The gold medal goes nuts. Surpass in a bow. Time lapse in a foe. Media hit earth with fear and loathing. Orgasm from a god.
1: I've been looking at it for people to make sex sometime.
2: Anything that the enemy has attacked him with. That every onslaught of the enemy will cease and stop from this night on. I break any generational curses. I break any word curses spoken over him. And I pray once again that the power plotted or planned or schemed against him, I break it in the name which is above every name.
3: Your hands to this brother.
2: Everyone, extend your hand this way.

0: want to say one last thing, and I'm very conscious of the time.
1: Reverse.
2: Adverse aliens, acoustic courtside, in the jungle. We wore 300 pound children toys for large bundles. Shot down my infant, why bother? Wrath of power, bulletproof vessel aimed outside, broad outcome. Over million storm drill uphill, in a sandstorm paradise more still. PJ Harvey say the projects with copyright infringement.
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0: The 70 billion people of Earth. 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
0: The 70 billion people of Earth. 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
0: The 70 billion people of Earth. 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
1: Really hardy. 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
0: The 70 billion people of Earth. 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
2: 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Please call us immediately at the toll-free number listed so that our support engineers can walk you through the removal process over the phone. If you close this page before calling us, we will be forced to disable your computer to prevent further damage to our network.

0: that it isn't. So I didn't realize it. Computer has alerted.
1: La Bugani, monsieur, madame, s'il vous plaît, 1, 2, 3, 1, 2, 3.

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Mars, six unopened packages for your love, seven archaic languages that don't exist.

0: observing goldfish in an iced over pond. 10 equations slightly used on sale for time travel. 11 internal states conflicting. Twelve dreams remembered in your lifetime. 13 years between sightings of dancing turtles. 14 ways to count backwards from 14.
1: Seco a seco vetai, ridilo bum is sim vertilo. 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

I love New York. 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And nobody writes poems about the urine

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We have grown to know and love. But I do. Remember the electric stench of the subway and the bone-jarring ride? Give thanks to Rico 136 for the timeless beauty of a people's art. Bringing life to the lifeless and hope to the hopeless. Those wonderful double-decker buses which took me and my grandmother on magical journeys down Fifth Avenue. I heard they're rotting somewhere in South America now. While in Times Square, porno is the true king of kings, holy crusades notwithstanding. Cunt, twat, twooze, tweeze, hair pie, spread, shave, shove, lapped, licked, leaping into the mainstream of life in the Apple. On New Year's Eve, the only balls to fall in this hallowed place will hopefully be the diseased testicles of the good old boys, transforming the Great White Way into a manifesto in support of white nationalism. No doubt, a leftist plot to hide the conspiratorial takeover of pizza. And why not? Does anybody remember Borden's Elsie the Cow displayed in Macy's? Or

These are the good old days. So savor the rich aroma of garbage, putrefying in the midsummer's heat, at least while there is still garbage, and walk barefoot through the mounting piles of dog shit while dogs still have something to shit. And be kind to the junkie muggers that have a right to see themselves as we all do in full TV color on the 6 o'clock news. Are they so much worse than the corporate gangsters we know and love? How about this? How about a real miracle for a change instead of some phony solution to a trumped up crisis? Why not turn Central Park Lake into wine? So Bruno the Wino and his friends can enter the kingdom of heaven in style. And be kind to the roaches we now loathe and despise. They'll probably become our only allies for food. But these are the good old days. And a friend is a friend is a friend in the end. Yes, the city is dying, but so are we all. And these are the days we will treasure. When called to account for the days of our lives, at least we'll have something to measure.

struggle for survival bred anything from street art to crime. 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

0: said, you know I do. Oh, you wanna come too? I call that the diptychs. 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I call that the triptychs. Only roll with oracles and heretics and mystics. Get into some mischief without becoming statistics. And so, when I am laid in nerf, just like Dido, lamenting dirty fingernails. 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

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who is like forest, who is like forest, who is like forest, who is like forest, who is like forest, who is like forest, who is like forest, who is like forest, who is like forest, who is like forest, who is like forest, who is like forest, who is like forest, who is like forest, who is like forest, who is like forest, who is like forest, who is like forest, who is like forest, who is like forest, who is like forest, who is like forest, who is like forest, who is like forest, who is like forest, who is like forest, who is like forest, who is like forest, who is like forest, who is like forest, who is like forest, who is like forest, who is like forest, who is like forest, who is like forest, who is like forest, who is like forest, who is like forest, who is like forest, who is like forest, who is like forest, who is like forest, who is like forest, who is like forest, who is like forest, who is like forest, who is like forest, who is like forest, who is like forest, who is like forest, who is like forest, who is like forest, who is like forest

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Well, we're heading from the North Shore to the South Shore.

hell now. 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My hand's cold already. Well, I can see Boston now. I can see the Prudential Tower with the little red light blinking on in the dark. I'm by Quincy now. I can see Deer Island. I can see the whole Boston Harbor from where I am, out on the rocks by Cohasset in the night. And I'm in love with the land where I grew up. And I'm in love. Well, you might say I feel lonely, but I wouldn't say I feel lonely. I would say that I feel alive all alone.

Massachusetts now on Interstate 90. A mass bike, in other words. Heading out to Amherst and South Greenfield. Where the college out there just rises in the middle of nothing. You just got fields of snow and all of a sudden there's these modern buildings right in the middle of nothing. Under the stars.

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In Massachusetts when it's late at night, I love the neon when it's cold outside. But I don't feel so alone, because I feel like a roadrunner. Now will you help me, man?

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money, money, money, money, money, money, money, money, money, money, money, money, money, money, money, money, money, money, money, money, money,